0: up, Greg?
1: Sup indeed, my friend. Sup indeed.
0: I'm all right. I kind of puzzled you last time.
1: Well, everything puzzles me. Pop-Tarts puzzle me. Shouldn't we call them Pop-Tarts after they pop out of the toaster? Aren't they technically just tarts in their pre-toaster form? It doesn't matter.
2: I've heard people say that too much of anything is not good for you, baby. But I don't know about that. There's many times that we've loved and we've shared love and made love. It doesn't seem to me like it's enough. It's just not enough.

0: FM. So listen, get in touch. At Greg B. Harrell, Twitter, Instagram, Greg B. Harrell Show, Facebook. I keep all that stuff open all show long. Like I said, I'm the only person here. I turn the lights out, and I keep all the computer screens monitoring the social media. So then when someone comments, I can instantly be like, hey, well, I'm here too. You know, loneliness, it's a powerful motivator.
1: Yeah.

0: Hey, man, how are you?
1: I'm a few crumbs short of a cookie, but just as soft and doughy. How are you?
0: I'm doing okay, but I'm not doing so hot. So let me tell you a quick story.
1: Oh, here we go.
0: I'm trying to date the lead guitar player from Whitesnake's daughter.
1: Are you phoning from a reality show in 2004?
0: So I just met her the other night.
1: Well, okay, but first, I need to warn you that these stories always end in heartbreak.
0: Well, okay.
1: And I know firsthand, because I once tried to date the second chair bassoon of the New York Philharmonic's third cousin once removed. So please, be careful.

0: 9, Greg FM. Okay? So everyone just... Okay? It's Greg FM.
1: Greg?
2: How are you?
0: What's up?
1: Oh, not much. Holy crap, it's actually you, guy.
0: And I will warn you, as you're about to learn, talking to a radio DJ is not that impressive. But I do appreciate you being a listener. That makes one more. Almost into the double digits now.

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2: Hi, I'm Greg.
0: Well, I appreciate you calling the show. The ringing of the phone and the ringing in my head create quite a beautiful harmony.
3: But yeah, I just wanted to call in and say hi and say thanks for doing what you do, because I had a weird night and it was just awesome to hear some your weird jokes and your weird music, Greg. I just appreciate you.
0: Okay, can you say it one more time? I want to make sure I get the speech right when I stencil it on my wall later.

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I'm waving. I hope you are too, because otherwise that's awkward.

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0: Oh, okay. Yeah, I see. 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Yeah. Who are you with?
1: My girlfriend.
0: How long you been together?
1: A year and a half now.
0: A year and a half? Wow. I can't imagine how many times you've said, I don't know, what do you want to eat?

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1: 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Now, I'll tell you why. I left that space blank so I could fill in a reason why you'd visit the social media. So if you just heard silence, well, that's not good.

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1: It's Greg, right?
2: If someone hurts you, don't strike back. Try befriending that person. Because then their guard will drop, and that's when they least expect it. On

0: is this Greg or Craig?
1: I've never been sure. My parents won't let me see the birth certificate.
0: Oh, well, you know, there are some things that just need not be known.
1: Well, according to them, it would make it too real.
0: Well, I do know your whole last name is B. Harrell, so a lot of people don't understand that. Why is that?
1: I think it's because my last name sounds like a failing transmission. Beharrell. So how did you know my last name was all one word? Beharrell.
0: Because I listen to you very often, and I will unwillingly admit I am a fan.
1: My God, the bravery required to admit that. I am impressed.

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0: here we go.
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1: No, Greg's fine.
0: So hold on a minute here. Do you always have whipped cream when you're having a slice of pie?
2: Yeah. Yeah, I don't like this whole, like, little corner of tiny little, you know, when you buy a drink or you buy a pie and they just, like, put a little dab of whipped cream. It's like, what's happening? Are you running out of whipped cream?
0: Oh, yeah, I totally agree. If you're going to have whipped cream on pie, you got to alley larder the slice.
2: Yeah.
0: The thing that gets me is when people say, oh, just cut me a sliver of pie.
2: Oh, yeah. And then, like, 5 slivers later, it's like, yeah, just take the whole pie, you know.
0: Yeah, forget the sliver, take the shard.
2: Yeah, take the big piece. It's like, yeah, just get it all in there, go sit down and have at it, because who wants to get up and come back for seconds? Just take it all at once.
0: Exactly. There's been times where I've cut myself a half moon of pumpkin pie.
2: I'm like, give me a quarter of the pie because I'm going to eat that whole slice.

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Who's going to find that? Oh my gosh. When is Gaston from Beauty and the Beast going to get the Cobra Kai redemption arc?

0: 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Taking the kayaks out on the lake, hot dogs on the grill, and your sister's boyfriend pulling out his acoustic guitar.
1: Everyone quiet! 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
1: Hi, Greg. I'm Chandler. This is Monica.
0: I don't know what that noise was, but I think my stomach might have just rumbled as I was talking. I hope that didn't come over the

0: 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Who would have thought?
1: Holy Toledo, I got through. Greg B. Harrell, how you doing?
0: Holy Toledo. Someone said Holy Toledo.

0: Hello, Greg.
1: Mm-hmm. You know, you can reach out to this show on social media. I know. Who would have thought? So, at Greg B. Harrell, Twitter, Instagram, Greg B. Harrell Show, Facebook, or Greg B. Harrell TikTok. And I keep all that stuff. Yeah, I say it TikTok. Unlike other people, it's TikTok. I go up, TikTok. It's far more positive. I keep all the social media open all show long. I have 6 computer screens in front of me, social media on 5 of them, and on that 6th one, I keep it on because I love that screensaver. Look at that sunset. Where else could you possibly see something like that?

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1: I don't know if I've met Greg.
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0: Craig B., your show makes me laugh so freaking hard. 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
1: Like, you want me to name the specific uterus?
0: No. No, speaking of uterus, I just dropped off my oldest son at the airport, and I'm really sad.
1: Well, I'm so sorry.
0: It's okay. It's okay. I enjoy your show. I just wanted to say.
1: Well, no, my show is actually what I was apologizing for.
0: Don't be sorry. Be happy.
1: You know, when I woke up today, if you told me you'll hear someone quote Bobby McFerrin, I wouldn't.

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1: Probably. 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What is your favorite thing about your partner? Do you understand what the word romantic means?

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Johnny.

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0: 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We know you have a lot of radio stations out there to listen to. 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
3: I will tell you, I don't use Wikipedia. 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

0: 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If you've hit 106, you've gone too far. You're going to have to circle back.
1: What's your name?
0: My name is Greg, but I also answer to a number of different swears.
1: Greg, are you the DJ guy or are you the guy?
0: Guy by day, DJ by night.
1: Greg?
0: Yeah, 1G. You figure it out. Whoa, jokes about letters and spelling. Didn't know that'd land so well.

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1: Oh, I see what's going on here. It's social media you're after. I don't know why I was doing a character for this, but yeah, there's social media for Greg FM. It's at Greg is a radio station on Instagram, Facebook, what's the other one? TikTok, but on X, not enough room. So it's at Greg is a radio just rolls off the tongue, doesn't it? And then falls onto the floor.

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2: 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I'm so broke that I can't even afford the instant stuff. Tonight I'll eat eventually noodles.

0: what's up, man?
1: Hey, what's going on?
0: How you doing?
1: Like physically or mentally?
0: In a complete well-being kind of way.
1: I'm like a 7.
0: Yeah, that's not bad.
1: The scale's out of 100.
0: Oh, 7 out of 100 is. Oh, wow, okay, that's terrible.
1: Yep. Well, now that you've reminded me that it's terrible, I'm a 6.

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1: Some random guy named Greg.
2: Hi, Greg. It's Joanne. How are you?
3: Joanne.
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1: Where is your girlfriend's store?
3: Southwest.
1: Southwest. Okay, that's like waving your hand over a map and saying, there.
3: If you ever go in and Margaret's there,
1: yeah,
3: tell her that Kevin sent you.
1: Okay, will she be able to crack that code?
3: Yeah, no, she'd know right away. You tell her I'm Greg B. Harold, and Kevin sent me. He was talking to me on the radio, and she'll go, oh, hi, and, oh, yeah.
1: All right, well, let's role play it so I know what to expect. Hi, are you Margaret?
4: Yes. Can I help you with anything?
1: Yes, Margaret, you can. Well, what a lovely store. Kevin sent me.
4: Oh, yeah.
1: And Margaret, can I ask, how do you know Kevin?
4: Well, we met, oh boy, through my other friend.
1: And how do you feel about Kevin?
4: He's a little stubborn, but he's a good person. He's a good man.
1: Oh, that's wonderful, Margaret. Say, Margaret, now I want to speak with Kevin again. Kevin, are you in there?
3: It's me.
1: Kevin, that's you? You're back?
3: Yes.
1: Okay. Actually, hold on a second, Kevin. I just have one more thing to say to Margaret. Can I speak to her again?
3: Yeah, it's Margaret.
1: Margaret, listen to me. I don't have much time. I'm worried that Kevin has multiple personalities. You got to get out of there while you still can.

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So, sorry, Freudian slip. When you say it's the best thing since sliced bread, how do you think that makes unsliced bread feel?

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0: Okay, so it says here, and this, I don't know. This, okay, yeah, here it is. Greg FM, and then it's like 10, 5, and there's like a dot, and then it's like a 9. Is this like MS-DOS prompt, or what's going on here? So it's 105.9 Greg FM. So if you, you know, if you're wondering or whatever.
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1: I'm sorry, Greg. 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
2: What? 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
1: Greg?
2: 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All right.

0: 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It's Greg FM. You don't want to know.
1: Yeah, you live here now, Greg.
0: Greg.
2: You're awesome. I hope you know that.
0: No, yeah, I do know. That's why I had it stenciled on the walls of my guest bathroom.

0: 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It's Greg FM. Yes, this is a professional radio station. Why do you ask?
1: Greg.
2: Hey, Greg, I had a suggestion. You should go get your guitar and go play something like really like strange.
0: Say no more. I got just the thing.

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Oh, no. What, wait. Is it called a stick of gum because it looks like a stick? Or because it's gum and it sticks to things? Oh, no. This is going to keep me up.

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Call Greg FM. You can always call the show. We can talk about whatever you want. Whatever you want to do. I don't know why my voice is going this high. That's weird.

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1: How are you?
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1: 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I'm no longer paranoid, but that's probably how they want me to feel.
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1: Okay. Well, I'll tell you what I told the last person who said that to me. I'll go buy you more whiskey. Calm down, Grandma.

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1: I would like it if you would get in touch with me. And I don't know why I'm turning it into a musical, but the sentiment is true. I would love if you got in touch. The social media is a super quick way. @GregBHarrell, Twitter, Instagram, Greg B. Harrell Show, Facebook.

0: Greg B. Harold, I do not know if you're a married man.
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0: Or if you are with a woman.
1: With a woman. Now there is a power ballad.
0: Or if you have a significant other.
1: Actually, I'm everyone's insignificant other.
0: But I actually found myself getting a little jealous.
1: Jealous of another caller? There's nothing to be jealous of. I assure you, I'm unbearable. So much so that even I try to avoid spending time with me.

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2: Okay. Cool. Yeah.
0: So there's no one in your building.
3: Yeah, it's weird. Everybody has their windows closed, their blinds closed. You don't see anybody ever.
0: See, I'm more interested in the fact that you clearly keep attempting to peep. Anyone have their windows open today?
3: It is very strange. It's like some. It is a like a Netflix, like a Stranger Things.
0: I love that you just compared a terrifying alternate dimension that houses the Mind Flayer with an apartment complex that makes it difficult to perv.

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Anyway. 888-760-1977. In spite of the terrible jingle, you should still call that number because that's a direct line to me. This isn't like other radio shows where it's somebody screening calls and you're not sure if you'll get through anyway or you'll be on hold. No, just call me. I'm here. I'll pick it up.

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1: Now, okay. The first rule of OCD Club is to have a second rule, so then there's an even number of rules. Whew. There. That's better.

0: 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We're still working on the jingle. So how did you propose? Wait. Don't tell me. I'm going to pretend to be your wife and we'll reenact it. Hi, honey. You wanted to speak to me about something?
1: Oh, God, man.
0: What's the problem? I really want to capture your wife's essence.
1: Kind of weird, man.
0: Also, I should tell you, I'm a method actor, so would you mind if you and I go for a long walk on the beach?
1: No.

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1: So, hey, if you want to get in touch during the show, social media is a quick way. You know, if you're busy or you don't have time to make a phone call or you can't, you get in trouble at work. 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I'm the one with all that social media open. There's no social media person on the show. As if we'd have the budget for that.

0: I'm a very creative person. I know I'm patting myself on the back, but I'm very creative.
1: How would you describe your type of creativity?
0: Very creative.
1: So you were saying you're creative.
0: I'm very creative, but
1: You know, I've always felt that creativity itself is very creative.
0: Go ahead.
1: Yeah.

0: 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Woo! That's faster than I thought. It's Greg FM.
1: Greg
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0: Hello.
3: Hello. I called you when you first started your, whatever you're doing here.
0: The correct term for what I do is public nuisance.

0: 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Oh, no.
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0: You know what? I'll play you Rock, Paper, Scissors for a request.
3: Rock, Paper, Scissors?
0: Ready?
3: Ready.
0: One, two, three. What did you throw?
3: Scissors.
0: Uh-oh. Are you sure you want to go with scissors?
3: Yes.
0: You know what? I'll give you one chance to change.
3: Why? Okay, rock.
0: Oh, that's too bad. I have paper.
3: I should have stuck with the scissors.
0: Yep, that's the point I'm making.
3: Okay.
0: Well, good game. Better luck next time.
3: Come on, man.

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This is I'm leaving the silence because this is the part where a co-host would speak if I even had one, or a producer or a call screener. Yeah, there's no one here to talk. So I just listen to the silence and fill it in with my imagination. Something

0: 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Please make sure to use an echo effect on that, because otherwise it'll just be me saying it. And don't include this part where I'm asking for the echo effect, because that's sad.
1: Greg is the number one. Greg. It's Greg FM. Is it just half

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Yeah. Call Greg FM. 888-760-1977. It's a direct line to me. I am quite literally sitting in a studio, all the lights turned off, staring at the phone, waiting for people to call. Yes, I'm that guy. Talk soon.

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Get ready for a turnip. Not a turnip, the vegetable. Yeah, there's a great farmer's market, pretty local to us. 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
1: Greg.
0: Am I intelligent? In one word? I really do think I am, yes.

0: 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So,
1: and I've been trying to reach you back. Why am I not able to get through to you? I'm like, dude, that's because I'm trying to reach Greg. You can't reach me. Well, I'm trying to reach Greg.
0: But can I just tell you, I love that you call your husband dude. Do you take dude to be your lawfully wedded partner?
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1: I don't know if I've met Greg. Hi. Have I met Greg before? Have we met?
0: There are three types of people in the world. One-Up, Extra Life, and Free Game.

0: I'm actually trying to start a podcast.
1: About what?
0: Just talking, you know?
1: Well, there's your title. Welcome back to Just Talking, you know? So what will you talk about on your podcast?
0: So I was talking about how, like, jellyfish are, like, equivalent to zombies because they have no brain. And what else does not have brains?
1: Reality TV fans?
0: Zombies.
1: Oh, zombies. Zombies, yeah, okay.
0: Yeah.
1: So jellyfish are similar to zombies.
0: Yeah, like, that's kind of what I was talking about.
1: Well, you know what? When it comes to jellyfish zombie-based podcasts, this is the best one I've ever heard of.
0: Yeah.

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Call Greg FM, 888-760-1977. I'm the only person who works on this show. That's true. There is no call screener. There's no producer. There's, you know, how it all works on other shows. Like, hey, our producer is doing, or what? Yeah, I don't have that. When I say, let's go to our producer, I'm going to me. And to be honest, I think I'm going to let the producer go.

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1: Greg?
0: What do we want? Pessimism. When do we want it? Doesn't matter. It'll never happen.

0: Hold on. Let me get this straight. Greg FM 105.9? Okay. Wow. Okay. Wow.
1: Hello, is this Greg the Herald?
2: That's what my neck tattoo says.
1: Dude, you just have a kick-ass radio show.
2: Yes, exactly. That's what I tell my mirror 5 times before I leave the house.

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1: So listen, if you want to get in touch, please do so at Greg B. Harrell, Twitter, Instagram, Greg B. Harrell Show, Facebook. Just say, hey, Greg, and then I'll know that you want me to reply. Because if you don't say, hey, Greg, I'm like, who's this for? Not in that old-timey voice, unless I'm pretending to be Scrooge or a character in another Dickens work. Hey,

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2: Greg!
0: They say never go to bed angry. I've been awake since 1998.

0: happened. 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All of them.
1: You had your teeth pulled?
0: Yeah, all of them. Every single one. I have to go get dentures. Right now, I have just no teeth in my mouth.
1: Adding "in my mouth" was very ominous. Where are they?
0: The teeth. I get my new teeth on the 10th.
1: But what did you do with the old teeth?
0: They had to pull them all.
1: But where are they?
0: Well, they... I don't know what they do with old teeth. They throw them out, don't they?
1: You could have made your own version of macaroni art. But you're better now.
0: I'm better now, yeah. I just have to get dentures, yeah.
1: So how many teeth did they take from you total?
0: It's like... There was 10, 20, 24... Probably, I don't know, like 30 or something?
1: What? 30 teeth?
0: Yeah.
1: The tooth fairy would have left you Bitcoin for that haul.
0: Oh my God. I never even thought of even asking for one to put under my pillow.
1: I wish you would have let me know you were doing this. I would have asked for a wisdom tooth. Lord knows I need it.
0: Okay.

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1: Okay, I'll have to pick up that joke later. 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
1: Okay, and what would you get at Denny's?
2: Whatever she wants, toast and stuff.
1: Well, there is nothing more romantic than toast and stuff. 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

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That's okay. 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Whoops. Gingerbread Man is my favorite children's story where the arrogant protagonist gets eaten alive.

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Come one, come all. Because, well, I mean, currently, according to the ratings, come one. 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

0: 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How much are we drinking?
1: Oh, I don't know, dude. I'm drinking vodka, too.
0: I didn't know vodka had a sequel.
1: Yes, sir.
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1: Mm-hmm. Oh, social media, at Greg B. Harrell, Twitter, Instagram, Greg B. Harrell Show, Facebook. I'm there. I have that stuff open. 1, 2, 3, 4, 5, 6 computer screens in front of me. 5 of them have social media. And on the 6th one, I'm playing SimCity. All right, so I'll see you on the social media.

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1: They say cell phones in the future will only allow people to make calls after an eye scan. Can you believe that? People in the future use their cell for more than just texting?

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1: Based on how you held the O on hello, I assume you're phoning from a sea vessel of some sort? Hello! Where ye docks be? My men need ale and grub. Okay, please tell me that liquid noise was a beverage of some sort.
0: I'm hanging out on my patio having a beer.
1: Huh, okay. 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
2: Right on, dude. You're the man. 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

0: 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Yep. It's Greg FM. Yeah, why not? That works. I read. So with doing the online dating thing, is there anyone who's piqued your interest?
1: He looks like Magnum P.I.
0: Like the full Hawaiian shirt is there?
1: The mustache is, and that's all I need.
0: Oh, mustache is your thing, huh?
1: I love a good handlebar mustache, dirty facial hair. That has always been my thing.
0: Any kind of mustache?
1: I like all kinds of mustaches. I don't discriminate on the stash.
0: Even roly fingers?
1: Yeah.
0: The Friedrich Nietzsche?

0: I believe I have what you're looking for right here. Yes, here it is. Here it is. 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
1: That guy's name. What is your name?
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0: 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But it's actually me. I would love to hear from you.

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0: 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I don't know why I make noises like that. It's probably some sort of deep-rooted insecurity. Let's move on.
1: Come on, Greg. Pleased to meet you.
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0: Her. It's over. Me. 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Because you're immature. 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
2: Well, you know, I wish that were true, but in my heart, I know I'm a Velma.

Hey. Hi. So if you want to get in touch, what about social media? Mm-hmm. It's all the rage these decades. So find me on the socials at Greg B. Harrell, Twitter, Instagram, Greg B. Harrell Show, Facebook. 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
1: I don't know if I've met Greg.
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0: I drive at night, so that would be, you know, I'm out at night. I'm a night owl.
1: What's your hobby? What's your thing that you do while the world sleeps and you're awake?
0: Let's see. I collect Pokemon cards, and I have such a huge collection that I'm trying to get it some kind of organization, and it's just a lot.
1: How many cards do you have?
0: Oh, boy. That's like up to 2,000, 3,000 maybe, or more.
1: Wow. TLC is going to do a show about you one day.
0: Oh, I hope so.
1: I knew it. Well, I'll be tuning in.

0: 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Yep. It's Greg FM. How embarrassing.
1: Greg,
2: let's get Greg in on this.
1: I'm just hanging out in my room, actually listening to the station.
0: You're hanging out in your room?
1: Yeah.
0: Are you going through a Brian Wilson phase?

0: 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All right. Do you want to go faster? Unfortunately, that's not possible. We have to continue at the same speed. That was for show. It's Greg FM.
1: Please welcome to the show, Greg.
0: So you're listening to my show. What are you doing while you exercise that poor judgment?
2: I'm just working right now.
0: Where do you work?
2: I work at a funeral home.
0: A funeral home? Whoa, what's that like as a job? Wait. Please tell me that zipper noise wasn't a client.
2: No.
0: No.
2: Oh, no.

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0: Greg?
1: 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You listen to the show, you might as well see what it looks like in here, you might as well see what I look like. Prepare yourself for the second one. 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

0: first of all, I have to tell you, you slay me. 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
1: Wow, that's a first. Usually people say I put the mute in their commute.
0: Oh, my God. You're cracking me up is why I listen.
1: So you're my listener, huh?
0: Oh, yes. We have some symbiotic thing going on.
1: Symbiotic? Well, then I call shotgun on parasite.
0: Yes. I know I said that. It sounded like amniotic. Okay.
1: Well, there's quite a difference between symbiotic and amniotic. I hate to burst your sack.

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3: Well, I can see that, actually.
0: Exactly.
3: There, you win.
0: Oh, I don't know about that. Waking up as Greg B. Harrell every day sure feels like losing.
3: Okay, well, I gotta go here.
0: Oh, yeah, there it is. My parents say the same thing every phone call.

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2: Greg, can you play a child?
0: All right, settle the long debate. Briefs, boxers, or boxer briefs?
3: Let me let you in on a little secret. I'm Commando all the way. And not only that, I'm total Brazilian. That's a fact. Commando. That's the way it is, baby. Right?
0: You know, before today, I used to wonder if all those guests on Jerry Springer were real or actors.
3: Huh?
0: Yeah, real, it seems.

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2: Greg!
1: We just had this thought. Wouldn't it be awesome if Walmart added an upper-level observation deck with a fully stocked bar? That's people watching brought to a whole new level. Literally and figuratively.

0: 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What? 1059? Ah, that's way up the dial. Who's going to find that? Oh, my gosh.
1: Can I tell you a short story?
0: A short story? Yes, please. Everyone, gather round.
1: My cousin Jennifer married an Eastern Canadian. He was a computer analyst, but he died.
0: Do you do birthdays?
1: No.
0: Oh, that's too bad.

0: Is this Greg?
1: So, oh my gosh, please visit the social media. Oh, that sounded very Oliver, didn't it? Please visit the social media. Please, can I have some more of your visits? All right, I'll stop with the weak attempt at an Oliver impression. 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

0: I'm wondering what you would do if you were in my shoes.
1: I don't know, but we can try it. I'm a size 5.
0: Like, I'm seriously looking for the right girl. I just can't find them.
1: Them? Well, yeah, I mean, polygamy is a tough sell.
0: Somebody I could actually trust?
1: Well, let me start by saying I feel like you should be lying on a couch for this.
0: Yeah, no, I feel like, are you Dr. Drew or Dr. Phil or Dr. Greg?
1: Let's hope that's a mashup society never has to witness.

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5: 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You're just too damn funny.
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2: But he was flirting with the monkeys.
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Who would have thought? 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

0: Greg FM is WGAP, Merrillville, Knoxville, a loud media station, and we'll return right after this short break. There we go. That should suffice.
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1: 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Pleased to meet you.
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1: Hi, is this Greg?
0: Yeah, all right. I'm ready to publicly admit that, yes, it is.
1: I love you. I looked you up on, like, my internet.
0: Yeah, I mean, it seems on social media like I have a life, but my real life is like Hoth.
1: Huh?
0: Yeah, that was a reference to Star Wars. Hoth is a planet that's quite barren and desolate, much like the place I've taken this conversation to.
1: Oh.
0: Yeah. Man.
2: Take my money while I'm in need. Yes, it's a trifling friend indeed. Oh, she's a gold digger. Way over time.

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1: 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That's fun. 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
1: This is going to sound like someone from the 1800s gathered round the piano, but sing us a song, would you?
0: Ave Maria. It's like usually a funeral song, because I sing for funerals and weddings sometimes.
1: Hold on. You sing for funerals and weddings?
0: I do prefer the funerals than the weddings, but...
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1: I'm packing my cigarette.
2: Hey, it's fine. 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

0: 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We know you have a lot of radio stations out there to listen to. We sure do appreciate you choosing ours.
1: 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What? Why?
2: I went on a holiday with Greg.
1: Some random guy named Greg.
3: So what are you doing on Facebook?
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0: 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So, sorry, Freudian slip. Freudian slip.
1: Hey, what up? Is this Greg?
0: I hope so. He owes me money.
1: Hey, I love your show. You know, you got to work with it.
0: Yeah, in radio, we're not legally allowed to call what we do work.
1: You're having fun.
0: Yeah, that's one F word to describe it.

FM. Hey, have you ever ventured onto the social media for this program? Yeah, I don't want to, you know, give away any spoilers or whatever, but definitely check it out. Okay, or one spoiler. Sometimes I sing. That probably makes you not want to go, but still, you should. 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
1: Oh, where do you work?
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1: Wow, I love their bold, generic approach. Welcome to a theme park. So what do you do there?
0: Keep everything secure on lockdown, you know?
1: Ooh, is it scary at a theme park at night?
0: Oh, it's funny. I've actually come into like a couple ghosts a couple times.
1: You've seen a ghost at your work?
0: Oh, yeah.
1: So did you have to get Fast Pass to experience that?

0: 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Sup? It's Greg FM. What? You're kidding. Why?
1: Greg.
0: So you're drinking?
2: Yeah, we're 4 or 5 people. There's nothing major going on here.
0: It's fine. I'm not a cop.

0: Okay, so it says here, and this, I don't know. This, okay, yeah, here it is. Greg FM, and then it's like 10, 5, and there's like a dot, and then it's like a 9. Is this like MS-DOS prompt, or what's going on here? So it's 105.9 Greg FM. So if you, you know, if you're wondering or whatever. It's Greg FM.
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0: Can you help with something?
1: Yes, sir. What can I do?
0: So they won't give me money for a sound effects budget.
1: Okay.
0: So can you do any sound effects?
1: How's that one?
0: What was that?
1: It's a laser.
0: A laser? I gotta hear it again. Sounds like a broken shower.
1: No. Broken shower has...
0: Oh, okay. That was a broken shower. And the laser once more? Huh. Well, on the bright side, laser shower does sound like a product I'd buy off an infomercial.

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1: 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That's a joke about time machines, time human. I've always found that jokes are far more satisfying when someone explains them to you after.

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That can't possibly be true. It is.

0: So, to some listeners, this is WGAP, Merrillville, Knoxville, Greg FM, a loud media station. But to most listeners, you went too far on the dial. You're going to have to go back or hit scan seek or something. 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
1: One thing in life, Greg, that you learn right away.
0: Okay.
1: There is no such thing as a guarantee.
0: And you promise me that's true?
1: Yeah.
0: Guaranteed.
1: Yep.
0: I'll wait until you get there.

0: What's up, Greg?
1: Hey! Hi. So, if you want to get in touch, at Greg B. Harrell, Twitter, Instagram, Greg B. Harrell Show, Facebook. And I know what you're thinking, because everyone thinks it. I think it. Oh, yeah. Typical social media for a radio show. I even think in that nasally voice. Yeah. No, but my social media is wildly different. We do Ask Me Anything. There's modeling shots of yours truly, of course. Tours of the studio. And sometimes, magical stuff happens. You'll see what I mean when you get there.

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0: but I always like to make people laugh. 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
1: Yeah, yeah, making people laugh is a great feeling. That's why I take off my shirt at the beach. All right, so you like making other people happy. What makes you happy?
0: Oh, what makes me happy? 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
1: Oh, I love Wheel of Fortune, too. In fact, I have a Wheel of Fortune lower back tattoo that reads vowel movement.

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0: So let me ask this. 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
0: Hold on. Say it again. I got to write this down for my new business card.
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0: Congratulations. 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And did you have a tracking number?
2: Last month. Baby boy. I love him.
0: What was the kid's first words?
2: He's like 3 weeks old.
0: He said that? Whoa, very meta. Sounds smart. Well, what's the kid's middle name?
2: What? My baby?
0: Oh, you're using a lifeline. Okay. 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
1: And I gotta say, it's really annoying when people don't stick to the script I wrote in my head of how the argument is supposed to go. 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

0: 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I'll be the one answering the phones because, well, there's no one else who works on the show. And you're like, why doesn't anyone else work on the show? I don't even like working on this show. Why would anyone else?
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He's made that clear several times. He will not listen. He's written letters.

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1: Well, yeah, I mean, are you in a basement in your house?
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1: No windows, nothing, just a dank stench of beans.
0: Oh, I didn't say there wasn't a dank scent. 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
1: 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Keep the social media open all show long so you can reach out and say hello. Or, you know, don't say hello. There are two options.

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1: An air dragon?
0: From the info commercial?
1: Yes, yes, I sell air dragons.
0: And it's the shipping. You get two air dragons, right, if you pay for the shipping?
1: Yeah, we only do shipping around here. It saves a lot of money to drop the G off the word.
0: Yeah.
1: So I can get these air dragons on the way to you as soon as we work out payment.
0: Alright.
1: Oh, you still there?
0: Yes, sir.
1: Okay, you're really air dragging out this order.

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1: Right. How about if I request a tune, brah?
0: Okay, I'll play you a song coming up, brah.
1: All right. What do you got now, brah?
0: Got some great songs, brah.
1: Right on. I'll holler at you tomorrow, brah.
0: Sounds good, brah.

Greg. Hey, I'm so glad you're here. And to prove it, I'm inviting you to join me on social media. At Greg B. Harrell, Twitter, Instagram, Greg B. Harrell Show, Facebook. It's not like other social media for other radio shows. Forget about that lot. You can focus on this. I don't know what that accent was either, but still.

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0: I wish Dickens wrote a sequel that details the dangers of overeating during the holidays. A Christmas Carol 2, Blob Crap.

0: I wanted to put a request in for Mike.
1: No, I got it.
2: I'm gonna knock you out. Huh. Mama said knock you out. Huh. I'm gonna knock you out. Huh. Mama said knock you out.
1: What'd you think?
0: I mean,
1: it was not too bad.
0: Not too bad, yeah.
1: Yep.
0: Yeah.
1: Encore?

0: 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Please make sure to use an echo effect on that, because otherwise it'll just be me saying it. And don't include this part where I'm asking for the echo effect, because that's sad. It's Greg FM. Let's all move past it.
1: Then how about Greg?
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0: How dare you, sir? 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
3: 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Just the mechanics of doing chords with your guitar.
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1: my favorite Star Wars movie is Rogue One. Of course, back then we called it The Great Rogue.

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2: 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And I know what you're thinking. Oh, it's like other radio shows. I'll be on hold, or I'll have to talk to a couple other people before I get to Greg. No, I'm the only one here. Is there anyone else here? No, see? It's going to be a direct line to me, so talk soon.

0: 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All right. Legal IDs can be a lot of fun, huh? 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

0: 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Boom! I don't know what the boom was supposed to signify, but boom.
1: Hi. I hope you remember me. I gave you a recipe for a noodle dish.
0: Well, you know, I've been given 8 noodle dish recipes today, but of course I remember you.
1: Oh, God bless you.

0: Greg?
1: I think so, yeah. If you want to get in touch, at Greg B. Harrell, Twitter, Instagram, Greg B. Harrell Show, Facebook.
2: Yeah.
1: Cruise over to the social media. Do you cruise on the internet? Or did I just make that up? The social media is a place where we can interact if you can't call into the show. And I'm in the comment section. Oh, you better believe it. Sometimes I'm just waiting.

0: Hello? That's the Laverne and Shirley theme song. Oh, you are there. Okay. I should have said hello like Squiggy.
1: Hello.
0: But I was always more of a Lenny man myself. You?
2: Yeah.
0: Yeah, yeah.

0: 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It's Greg FM. Nope, not sure why.
1: Please welcome to the show, Greg.
2: You guys are pretty good. I really like your voice.
0: Oh, you like my voice. Oh, well, thank you. Yeah. You know, some people have said that I have a voice like butterscotch. Are we laughing with me or...
2: Nope.
0: No, we're not. Okay. I didn't think so.

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3: 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I am fully prepared to one day be able to commit to one person for the rest of my life. But that day is not today or within the next 5 years.
0: My God, if this was the 1980s, James Spader would play you in a movie.

So, hold on, hold on. Let me get this straight. Greg FM, 105.9? Okay. Wow. Okay. Wow. On weekends, I miss seeing my coworkers so much that I ask myself if I can believe this weather we're having.

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1: I had a spaghetti burrito one time because I couldn't think of a cleaner way to eat spaghetti in bed. So I put it in a burrito. That's so smart.

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1: 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Right now, I'm looking at social media on 5 different computer screens. There is a 6th computer screen in here, and I do not know what it does. But it has such a pretty screensaver that I leave it up. Oh, look at that, a city, and I don't even know what city it is.

our planet is the hottest it's ever been. In fact, it's so hot that we won't realize how great we'd be with the planet next door until the last 15 minutes of the story.

0: Hey, is this Greg?
1: Oh, God, I hope not. I hate that guy.
0: Me too. You're not the only one.
1: Yeah.
0: Hey, buddy, I get a kick out of you, man. You're funny.
1: I appreciate that. You could have used a lot of different F words, and you went with funny.
0: Because I like the way you play the guitar.
1: Ah, you mean, hold on a second. You mean this. I like

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3: 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Oh, my God. You won't believe my husband just started a garden.
0: Coming up next, you won't believe my husband started a garden. So you're out in your husband's garden.
3: And we're watching his fishes and his carrots.
0: Okay, I'm going to be very careful because I'm not sure if this is a metaphor. 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
1: What?
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3: Hello.
4: Hello. Okay, please tell me that liquid noise was a beverage of some sort.
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4: 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I thought you were utilizing a bodily function to review my radio DJ skills.

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1: 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Oh, no, that one.

0: Yeah, you live here now, Greg.
1: Okay. Oh, cool. Yeah.
2: Yes, it's tough on the wallet. But without inflation, balloon decorations would be sad.

0: Hello, Gregory.
1: Gregory? Usually only the court stenographer uses my full name. How are you?
0: I'm just sitting here having a drink because I'm not going to have to drink when I listen to you.
1: Yeah, well, you have to drink to listen to me, and I have to drink to be me. Ugh, what a mess. So let me ask this. What do you like about my show?
0: It's your sarcastic, sardonic, dark, self-deprecating personality.
1: Hold on. Say it again. I got to write this down for my new business card.

0: 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Yeah. 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

0: 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I don't know why I make noises like that. It's probably some sort of deep-rooted insecurity. Let's move on.
1: It's Greg FM. How are you?
2: Come on, Greg.
0: What are you up to?
3: I'm crocheting.
0: Crocheting?
3: Yeah, I crochet stuff, yeah.
0: You know, crochet has always been a mystery to me.
3: No, it's difficult, but once you get the hang of it, you can do it.
0: No, I mean the T at the end of the word. Why is it not crochet?
3: Oh my God.
0: Yeah, that thought always ricochets around my head.

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Okay, my voice cracked. Let's all move past it. This is WGAP Merrillville, Knoxville, Greg FM, a loud media station. You're here by mistake? Yes, yeah, samesies.

0: 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All right. Do you want to go faster? Unfortunately, that's not possible. We have to continue at the same speed. That was for show.
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2: Hi.
1: Okay, if this was an acting class mirror exercise, you'd get an A.

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1: Hey, person. If you want to get in touch, at Greg B. Harrell, Twitter, Instagram, Greg B. Harrell Show, Facebook. So get at me in the comments section if you can't call into the program, because, well, I'll be in the comments section. Oh no, that is going to be the title of my autobiography, isn't it? I'll be in the comments section.

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1: 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The tales are true.
0: Jeepers.
1: But no, thanks for listening. That's very cool.
0: Oh, thank you. 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
1: Actually, can you say the I love you part again? I'd like to record it and use it as audio for a huggable doll.

0: 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Okay? 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Okay?
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2: No, Greg's fine. 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
0: Hi. How are you? Or how aren't you?
3: 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I'm a new listener.
0: I'm hoping you said nude, but it was new, wasn't it?
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1: Greg.
0: What's your name?
2: Allison.
0: Oh, good name. You can call your autobiography Allison. You know, I will say, I find I'm meeting fewer and fewer Allisons these days. Well, what's going on?
2: Well, there's an Elvis Costello song named Allison.
0: Oh, yeah. How many times have people made reference to that when you tell them your name?
2: No one. I usually have to remind them.
0: Well, that doesn't bode well for his back catalog.
2: I like Elvis Costello.
0: Yeah, no, same. I was also a big fan of his dad, Abbott End.
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1: 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Have I met Greg before? 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

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So if you want to call me here at Greg FM, it's 888-760-1977. If you don't want to call me, well, I mean, I understand. Me and me haven't even spoken years, so it makes sense.

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0: 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Yeah, I see. Greg FM 105.9. Yeah. So how's life?
1: Well, I don't know, man. I'm doing this online dating thing. I'm not getting many hits. It's a little bit frustrating, so...
0: Hits? So you're on a mafia dating app?

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1: 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I don't know why I said it like that. Sometimes I do things like that because I guess I'm just nervous about who I am as a person. All right, ironing out my psychological issues on the air. 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

0: burner phone. 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
1: What's a burner phone?
0: It means, like, you have a phone that you, like, you use for your personal shit, and then you have a phone that you, like, bought specifically for other stuff.
1: So what's other stuff?
0: So, like, if somebody is, like, trying to contact you for drugs, and then they're actually, like, a narc, you can't, like, trace it back.
1: I, for one, cannot stand narcs. Now, just between us non-narcs, are you doing anything illegal this evening?

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0: Yes, I do. My little daughter, Lilypad, is a Boston Terrier, and she's just so cute. Yes, she is.

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0: Hello?
3: Oh, wow. I just want to make sure this is the right number.
0: Oh, well, that depends. Did you dial

0: Did you dial that number?
1: No.
0: Oh, okay. Well, yeah, then you probably have the right number. Because otherwise, I'd be Jenny. And I'd be a heck of a lot prettier, I'll tell you that much. Oh, we're having fun. But yeah, no, this is the right number.

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Ah, that's way up the dial. Who's going to find that? Oh my gosh. I'm a solution to boredom, so I offer the same benefits as a fidget spinner, but I'm far less. Ooh, ah.

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0: 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Who would have thought? So how are you?
1: I'm doing good. Just living life. 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
0: Babies come from a place that requires an echo effect on my voice. 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
1: Mm-hmm. 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

0: Yeah, I'm working way up in the north of the city, and I live way in the south.
1: What's with the down tone here? You sound sad. You okay?
0: I'm not sad. Why do you always think I sound sad?
1: Oh, I see. So you're just doing an impression of Eeyore.
2: No. Good morning, Pooh Bear. If it even is a good morning.
0: Not sad, and I'm not Eeyore.
1: Oh, bet you didn't wake up today thinking you'd say that sentence.
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0: So what's the cool thing these days?
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0: What is this, Dial M for Murder? All right, that's the last time I make a reference to a movie from 1954. So you don't like people. Why don't you like people?
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0: 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Recently voted? Just like in general, we've voted for things recently. 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

0: 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We know you have a lot of radio stations out there to listen to. 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
1: If George Clooney's career can survive Batman and Robin, you can survive whatever you're going through.